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1: 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Why do they gas me up? Where does it go? My head. How much I got? A lot. Don't leave again, I won't. 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Push that nigga and don't. Can I forgive? I can't. What do I need? Some head. Shorty keep asking the dates. She trying to finesse Polly Marcus with bread. Where's the beef? It's cooked. Where's the boy? He's booked. Don't even recognize none of these things at the top of the charts. I look. Am I upset a bit? Last one you dropped was shit. I did press play on that hoe. Miss, skip, skip. What should I take? A trip. Who should I take? His bitch. 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

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What am I now? How do I feel to refresh? Secrets I know got you stressed. Will I take those to my death? Haven't decided just yet. Yeah. 40 was a shebang. All of my ops, they dance. Please don't put me to the test. He's trying to get back on the net. I'm trying to get back in the flesh. Yeah.

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She got a ass like her mother do, it's passed down. 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Change your diet up, she working on the abs now. But if we stepping out, I'm paying for that last round. And good God, the charm is hypnotic. Of course I'm on the body, I'll do something about it. I know you just rest, I'll make you come about it, girl. Yeah, cool it off, rosés and frigidaire. Need some clarity, no moisturizing hair. And a sweet breath, you step us in a fair. Yeah, yeah, what you think about me? Boy, you wish you would allow me. Party all the time, but I'm not here with anybody. And I bring you close, but the smoke make my vision cloudy. Yo, in the scene too quick, I need a reboot. Dance to see a diva, only seen a preview. I've been in the days, girl, I just think I need you.

0: special for a baby. She a farm girl who wanna have sex in the city. Couple shots in the air, 42 for the 50. 38 special, but she look like 20. I'm a provider, can't get what I prescribe her. Friends looking sick when you taste like a diver. Envy what I pose, when a rose with a driver. Hair looking good with her rose in the dryer. Cologne spritzes, she's so vicious. Ginger and her biscuits stimulate her senses. Tempted in my lenses, open from the entrance. A side portion looking better than an entree. Time for Bombay to take a trip to my place. I'm on a wild chase, you alter my mind, sir.
1: I mean, late work.
0: But baby, this a job when I'm clocking in. Cutting for a while, so I'm happy that we lock it in. Looking at you dancing in the mirror, so provocative. Not too deceitful, sip some Pinot Grigio. Dance to see a diva, only seen a preview. I've been in the days, girl, I just think I need you.

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LV luggage, her man's receipt. 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The telly's just too clutch. The richest niggas in any city don't do Dutch. Might double down on some double laws. Over half a million on some bumper cars. Everything in excess, I can get you access. Put your name on the yacht next to the SS. Never too much like Luther said. 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
1: The way you're looking at me, girl, you better mind up. 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Riley with a bumper, can you tell me where you're at? Best dress, anywhere with it. Only call me baby if you're gonna give me breath.
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0: Joni Mitchell never lies.
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0: I got plex in the mail peak season. 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

0: 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In the field, ducking sales, close calls. 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Ain't nothing new, this is what I'm gonna do. I just wanna say
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0: find out. 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

0: moolah, all about the moolah. 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
1: 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They call me Drizzy Drake and I'm keeping a name. I sport Nike shoes, I got a mic to use to talk bad about you pussies, I don't like you fool. 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

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Ask Pluto Bank of 21, you know what I'm saying? 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

0: 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AC, Big Rock, in the hood with the realest. 5K on a dinner, bring 300,000 to the dealer. 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
1: Girl, I
0: am really good at loading. Ain't like a thief in the night.
1: I just fuck your bitch, that's some Gucci flip. I just had some bitches and I made them drop. I just fuck your bitch, that's some Gucci flip. 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I just took a piss and I seen codeine coming out. We got purple additives, I thought it was a drought. Bitch, I'ma choose the dirty over you. You know I ain't scared to lose you. They don't like it when you're telling the truth. I'd rather be realer than you. I had to make me a cotton and I called a contractor to make me a spot. I sold a dope out your house and you come to my house and got dope on the couch. You know I don't fuck with no rumors. 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

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Fuck him two at a time, fuck him two at a time. Had to do what I had to do, get where I'm at, nigga, no, I ain't lying. 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
0: Okay, it's late, yeah.

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How do you want it? 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Temperature rising, okay, let's go to the next level. Dance floor, jam pack, hot as a tea kettle. I'll break it down for you now, baby, it's simple. If you be an info, I'll be an info. In a hotel or in the back of the rental, on the beach or in the park, it's whatever you went to. Got the magic stick, I'm the love doctor. Now your friends teasing you behind the wrong, I got you. When you show me you can work it, baby, no problem, get on top to get your bounce around like a little rider. I'm a seasoned pet when it comes to this shit. 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I'm trying to explain, baby, the best way I can.

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I know you just rest. 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Need some clarity, no moisturizing hair. 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Boy, you wish you would allow me. Party all the time, but I'm not here with anybody. 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Dance to see a diva, only seen a preview. I've been in the days, girl, I just think I need you.

girl who wanna have sex in the city. 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I'm a provider, can get what I prescribe her. 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
2: What? 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

In the hood with the realest. 5K on a dinner. 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I did some wrong, but I'm always right. 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I just fuck your bitch, that's some Gucci flip. 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I just fuck your bitch, that's some Gucci flip. I just had some bitches and I made them look rock. I just took a piss and I seen Coney coming out. We got purple activists, I thought it was a drought. Bitch, I'ma choose the dirty over you. You know I ain't scared to lose you. They don't like it when you're telling the truth. I really be realer than you. I had to make me a cut, now I called a consultant to make me a spot. I sold a dope out your house and you called up my house. I got dope in the couch. 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

Saint Tropez for weeks. And in my dog 8 days a week. LV luggage, Hermes receipt. Ring around my rosy, I play for geek. See, nothing is too much. The Kelly's a suit clutch. The richest niggas in any city don't do dust. Might double down on some double laws. Over half a million on some bumper cars. Everything in excess, I can get you access. Put your name on the yacht next to the SS. Never too much like Luther said. So if you can miss like Luther did, it's two men, that's two misses. Pound change back for Shell, do this. You never hears no, I just grant wishes. 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

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I'm a provider, can get what I prescribe her. Friends looking sick when you taste like a diver. 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

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Favorite player from your favorite team, here in my DM.

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0: I'll be your Cupid, I don't need a bow and arrow. 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I'm seeing a price, doing a price. I make a way. Body with a bumper, can you tell me where you're? 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
1: 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What do I need? 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Where's the beef? It's cooked. Where's the boy? He's booked. 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

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Put this nigga in. 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How do I feel the refresh? Secrets I know got you stressed. 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Having this

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1: What you gonna do with it, eh?

game full, so he moved to a rural area to keep cool. 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
1: Yo, yo, yo, yo, yo, yo, yo, yo, yo, yo, yo, yo, yo, yo, yo, yo, yo, yo, yo, yo, yo, yo, yo, yo, yo, yo, yo, yo, yo, yo, yo, yo, yo, yo, yo, yo, yo, yo, yo, yo, yo, yo, yo, yo, yo, yo, yo, yo, yo, 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

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Got the code to the station, she don't have to ask.

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0: I don't know who that is.
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0: Thank you, 247. 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
2: What? 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Taylor gang apparel. 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Tatted TGOD, we'll never switch sides. 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

like airtime, ride around high, money on my mind. 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Play by yourself if you trying to play dumb. 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

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What do I need? Some head. Shorty keep asking a date. She tryna finesse Polly Marcus for bread. Where's the beef? It's cooked. Where's the boy? He's booked. Don't even recognize none of these things at the top of the charts. I look. Am I upset? A bit. Last one you dropped was shit. I did press play on that hoe. Hit me and miss, skip. What should I take? A trip. 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His bitch.

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Where does it go? My head. How much I got? A lot. Don't leave again, I won't. Thinking of trying me, do like Bryson. Put this nigga in. Don't. Shorty, what's up, shebang? All of my ops, they dead. What am I now? How do I feel to refresh? Secrets I know got your chest. Will I take those to my death? Haven't decided just yet. Yeah. 40 was the shebang. All of my ops, they dead. She's done for me to this test. She's trying to get back on the net. I'm trying to get back in the flesh.

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Yeah, cool it off, rosés and Frigidaire. Need some clarity, no moisturizing hair. 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Yeah, yeah, what you think about me? Boy, you wish you would allow me. Party all the time, but I'm not here with anybody. And I bring you close, but the smoke make my vision cloudy. Yo, in the dream too quick, I need a reboot. Dance to see a diva, only seen a preview. I've been in the days, girl, I just think I need you.

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Couple shots in the air, 44 for the 50. 38 special, but she look like 20. I'm a provider, can't get what I prescribe her. 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

0: 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Work you like a gift. 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
0: They like, damn, got it, you bold.
1: Bold.
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1: Iconic Move. 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

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All of my ops, they dead. 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He's trying to get back on the net. 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
1: 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Sun's out, so we brass this bud. 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Me and Jewel on the track right now, back then on my phone in the morning bus. 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Me, watch the back of my own ship. It's C4, je ramène la katana. Summer high jack onto my oldest ship. 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I remember when I got my first paycheck from music, you already said tears.